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1: King 730 Ocean William Mary contact to Zachariah Abbott of Elwood on a 2002 Dodge Ram. 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
0: Clear. Can I get a 29 on Zachariah Abbott at the other Ram 2K?
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0: Claire, can you start them the call in practice?

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0: 5507. 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

0: 12th and North J. John, North 12th and North J. John. Joshua Pearson is invited. About 2 minutes ago, well, he heard teenagers yelling for help. However, he did not see anything. No longer hears it.
1: Church for 3 days.
0: Yes, okay.

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1: So you're 5-4 to report?
0: I'll be an assist at this time.

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1: Evening, King Street, Main Street, 14th and Main, railway on sidewalk, on main between 18th and 19th.

0: Hume, Charles Adam Lincoln, Henry Ocean Union Miller, first name Zachary, Zebra Adam Charles, Henry Adam Robert Young, middle initial J, date of birth 12/17/1999.
1: I'm leaving station on back 10 up on that. Welfare check.

Mouse County against northbound I-69, aggressive driver. Northbound I-69 for the 221 mile marker. It's a large black Chevrolet pickup. Large black Chevrolet pickup with black rims. Don't try information. Otherwise, it's a vehicle driving at high rate of speed all over the roadway. The driver's yelling at other motorists. I see northbound I-69 from the 221. Turn off County 2043.

0: Hello, Martin.
1: 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Both of them are jokers.

0: Wait, tell me information.
1: Hudson Central will be in the parking lot of Hudson Place Apartments, number 4 at 150. Currently no play information.
0: Okay.
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Angeline Carmine advises her boyfriend Emilio Dominguez is there now. She's there also. He's advising that he wants to shoot himself. He does not have a gun at this time. He has locked her out of the residence.

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1: Thank you.
2: Battery may have occurred. 1411 North Park Avenue, lot 10, caller advised 19-year-old Zane Jenkins is there, possibly battered a 13-year-old brother.
0: Back up the original installation, 2876 West 250 North.
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0: 7406-28, return to attempt 4 out of Anderson to 2011, Mount 8, 25-2026, fire tonight.
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any area of North A. Adam and North Street, college advising that her 9-year-old niece took off from home. She's now with her in this area. However, she's refusing to get in the car. She's requesting officer assistance. She'll be in support.

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0: 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There were 8 subjects. 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

0: 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However, no weapon seen.
1: Hey, please.
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1: 对，
0: 再见。21:44. 3-0-3-3-8-4.
1: 3-0-3-3-8-4.
0: We'll be at 21:44.

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0: Morning, 66 in Kensington Road. It's going to be female black with a bun in her hair, heavier set. Hopefully, I have children with it. I'm going to get the phone check out.

215 North 9th, 215 North 9th Street, Alexiana Eckford, right, Christian, that she has black walking towards red gold, she does not have a cell phone, she broke glass at the residence, getting for their freedom.

0: Are you on station or are you almost here?
1: I'm almost there. Coming from south.
0: Clear, all clear. You got the lobby.
1: I'm clear.
0: First, what's there?
2: Good afternoon.

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We did advise the complainant of the ordinance, so he would like the area checked.

0: 对象。
1: 255 West 19th Street, for Stephen Walden, 41 year old male. Common advice is that her children are 5 days. She does have history of mental illness and schizophrenia. He also has a past of self-harm. Colin is his mother. Just additional information, he's also known as a household.
0: Channel 11. 06, I'll be on plate 916, Edward Ocean Plain. Here you are, I'm with him.

Leghorn, Rescue 1. Sweet Galilee. 1315 John Street. Assault, seem not safe. Leghorn, Rescue 1. Sweet Galilee. 1315 John Street. 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
1: 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It's going to be Loretta Mitchell.
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0: Is there a form of PDF in them?
1: I'm good.
0: 167. MLK, 167 is an MLK. Watch the tower of the deer. Deer is still alive under the vehicle.
1: North Washington Street, on the route.
0: Yeah.
1: We're at 42 p.m. I'm standing here at 13 on the next call.
0: Hi, Fresh.
1: The jail is sending somebody 35 and 69.
0: Clear, 4035, Desert.

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1: Hold on, Sam.
0: City of Voluntary admission to the hospital. 14-10 transport, sure, 5 miles from the set.
1: Hold on, Sam.

Medic 1, Rescue 1, 1519 Hendrick Street, seizure. Medic 1, Rescue 1, 1519 Hendrick Street, seizure.

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I was going to be able to go to Stevens, having trouble with his mom, Tracy, her finger. I was in those conversations, she's acting crazy. Stupid. Good. 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
1: 127 West 4th Street, 127 West 4th Street. 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
0: Negative.
1: So you're at the 10-8. 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So I'm not sure if that's still set up or not.

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1: We got 484 and 301 both in rapture location. 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
0: I've got another vehicle just rolled up on my track, so. 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

0: to the third party, Knoxville, he wants to make a report of a 1056 female walking around in Redbud apartments. 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
1: Okay. 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
0: Go ahead.
1: McCubbin's ballot drivers. 331, 228, 8 points. Has code 2 for hire. Mom G, the only endorsement off of Oscar 1099, Mary Kelly.
0: Clear. 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

There's your Austin Wendell of Marion on a 2004 Chevy Avalanche. It's fire 1214, 2027. It's showing smoke.

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0: Hey, friends.

0: Volanta expired, 5725. Big lady, no issue on file. Send in a fresh and regular D card, expired 311, 2031, 18 points, Big lady. I think there he is, good one.
1: Good, please.
0: Yeah, I think.

0: super suspicious. I'm seeing a driver of a black SUV. I wanted to report at 10:56 p.m. walking around right by the States and then make that location.
1: Line on Chick-fil-A.
0: 3-0-9, 2-4-0-8, you just heard.

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0: clear. 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
1: That's clear. Clear.
0: And I please

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Leo caller called in advising he believes there may be subjects trying to grab him and his cat through his bathroom drain. 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
1: 2114 Tartan Road, 2114 Tartan Road. 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

0: Ambulance 34. Ambulance 94. Utility 35. 7068 North County Road 500 West. Sick person. Ambulance 34. Ambulance 94. Utility 35. 7068 North County Road 500 West. Sick person.
1: One country, 1 3 3.

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0: ambulance officer, 6 engine 5 0 1 information. This is going to be an accident unknown. PD was not in the area. They are en route. Wrecked vehicle with a hazard on the driver side damage. I'm sure it's occupied.
1: Where?
0: 209.

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0: 5530 South Counterfield Road, 5530 South Counterfield Road, for commercial burglary alarm, coming from the front counter motion.
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1: OK。嗯，
0: 43, 36, 36.
1: Yeah,
0: good morning.

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1: Affirmative. There's actually two. It's either going to be 5697 or 6597.
0: Do we have a monthly address?
1: Negative. They're both 705 and a half York Street in Chesterfield.
0: Thank you.

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1: I'm closing out for the 7 minute on this one, and I'm being actually

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Animal bite. Engine 6. 2803 Fletcher Street. Animal bite.

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1: 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I am yelling the question on 10 with the court.

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0: Clear, 514.
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Medic 52, Ambulance 34, Ambulance 94, Utility 35. 3113 Michael Lane. Trouble breathing. Medic 52, Ambulance 34, Ambulance 94, Utility 35. 3113 Michael Lane. Trouble breathing.

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Proceeding.

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0: 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No known injuries.
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0: 6362 Chestnut Drive, 6362 Chestnut Drive. It's a 911 only phone, open line. This is where it pings. No voices heard. Sounds like possibly an engine running.
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0: 3-3-3-4.

0: Frontiers.
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0: Thank you.
1: 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I'll be announced with that.
0: Thank you.
1: I'm leaving station with 2 miles. I'll be announced to RDC and plan to drop them off.
0: 4085.

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Robert Foster and Kevin. 8 8 8 9 3 7 8 5 9 1

0: One two zero three in question.
1: Hold
0: on. Showing that subject Kennedy 1099 on the Hamilton County as well as Maritime.
1: Clear, near the time, can you add that more confirmation?

0: solid 48 animal complaint.
1: Okay.
0: 1616 Avenue Street, 1616 Avenue East Street. Complaint is in St. Vincent Mercy ER, 11-year-old child was bit by a dog. They don't wait at the hospital.

0: I'll be clear of this address and what I'm going to be sending my, what that warrant is.
1: I'm clear.

0: didn't realize tonight was still here. You have to manage the other
1: player, can you start a transport call for us? We don't have a cage.
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我是小双燕，这里是你的陈哥，欢迎双燕。

0: 4530.
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1: 2816.
0: What's your?
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0: 2519 East 10th Street. They're advising they have a white Toyota Corolla that's been parked there for over 24 hours. They would like it tagged if possible.
1: Okay, you can have it.
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1: 138, start 4 on my way.

Dove's Caravan. Government license plate 160733, farming all over the roadway. So I mean, the vehicle's traveling at a high rate of speed. Authority of Mass County Sheriff's Department. 903.

big white semi with Canada plates swerving all over the roadway. No other distinguishing marks on the semi. Caller no longer behind. 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
0: 67-7 in East Madison, 67-7 East Madison, the white Dodge Ram versus a white construction truck pulling a trailer. The complainant refused EMS.

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0: In reference to the domestic at 615 East 31st Street, could you be en route for the father to retrieve the medication? He has a 10-minute ETA

0: Pearson.
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0: 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Medic 2, Engine 8. 314 East 39th Street. 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

0: 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I don't know if you want to dispatch two different units or just have one do one after another.
1: That's 31st Street.
0: Affirmative.

0: pretty sexy.
1: Only 10 eight from there. I'm 10:42.
0: 40 to 16.

0: I would text you to the domestic at 615 East 31st Street. The property owner is requesting a signal to exist in the narrative.
1: Okay.
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1: 2519 East 9th Street, signaling with Amber Lane, she'll be standing by outside, advising that Josh Brown stole her phone and she found it peeing at this address. He's refusing to give it back.
0: Very clear. 10-4-6.
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0: first one is going to be Alicia Adam Lincoln Edward Charles Ida Adam, last name Coward, Charles Ocean William Adam Robert Tom, date of birth 5/12/84, female white.
1: Go ahead with the next.
0: Next one is going to be Joshua, common spelling, last name Brown, common spelling, date of birth 6/11/96, male white. Let me know when you're ready for the next.
1: Go ahead.
0: First name is going to be Amber, common spelling, last name Wayne, Lincoln, Adam, Young, Nora, Edward, date of birth 8/28/87, female white. And I got one more when you're ready.
1: Go ahead.
0: First name is Kelly, King Edward Lincoln Lincoln Ida. Last name is Sam Young, Mary Edward Sam. Date of birth 8/3/82, female white.
1: I'm clear, stand by.
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1: You said 5/3/1993. Okay. Okay, stand by.

0: 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Nick Falls, is all you need.
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0: 1049.

0: object, fumbling and slurring their words, acting weird, talking to strangers. Alexander 15.
1: Alexander 7, clear.
0: Alexander 7.
1: Alpha 6, Garner says the vehicle. Be kind.
0: Alpha 6.

0: lawn driver.
1: Oh yeah, I was watching the head off. How do you get out to
0: 28? This
2: is Tower Center 7. I'm on Harris at 20 now. I'm working for it.
0: Okay.
3: Monday on, Monday on 4, code 4. Will we send it to you? Let's check.

0: You might advise Elwood. I'm doing stuff in construction over here on 28 right now. That's not fine. It's 10:43.
1: Are there going to might be westbound on 28. You know, white, blonde, red tank top, black yoga pants, and driver. Caller stated she was stumbling and slurring. I think you're going out of danger.

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Ambulance 506. 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Stroke.

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1: This call the number one code 6 will be, I'll be here for a minute, yeah, Dr. Easter, so well.
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1: 913 Madison Avenue, 915 Madison Avenue, check for a rig turning in a creek car. 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

0: 3-4. Payless off Main and 29. Parking lot, Lincoln, John, Mary William.
1: Okay.
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1: 10-4.

East Madison Street, 111 East Madison Street, apartment number 1. 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He's clear that you might be calling him.

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0: 10th and Main Street, check for a Kia and a Dodge. I have to have return.

0: Mozart, of course, is this thing for you, Street, a white Prius hit a pole. 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
1: I'm clear.

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0: 954, Cadillac Ida, Charles. Yes, 129, the rest are on it.
1: Give me.

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Corrective lenses, 0 points, expires 2, 3, 2030, signal 80, NCIC, and locally.

0: ambulance, so I already spoke to our street department. They don't move things.
1: Is it just came in? Is it
0: all the way down?
1: Just
0: a narrative. All the way down. It appears a thin hit, but there's no vehicle around it.
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0: 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He does not have it out.
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1: welcome.

0: Hi, this is going to be a business Alpha LLC. Patient is going to be in the front bathroom. 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
1: Over there, thank you.
0: 1315.

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0: 完成。
1: John Biff, huh?
0: That's Delaware Corner Apartment, 120 West 10th Street. Signal 8 with an Amber Gordon. She'll be waiting at the front courtyard. Reference a welfare check on a subject at that location.
1: I'm clear.
0: 1433.
1: Thank you, Joe Rogers.

0: Are you able to remove the trespass order for that one? You have a guess.
1: Negative. We'll have to send an email and have them do it.
0: Not clear if you can do that for me, please.

4027, open 911. 4027, 10608 North Clark Avenue. 1060 North Clark Avenue. It's an open line, on a cell phone, ping that location. No one's responding to this message. All call taker can hear is...

Enterprise and MLK, Enterprise Drive, MLK, had several callers advise that the lights are out of that area. I believe it's due to a power outage. Do you want us to send someone out, or can we clear the call?